will fade eventually. So if our time is running out, day after day, we'll make the mundane a masterpiece. Oh my, my, oh my, my love, I take one look at you, you're taking me out.

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0: 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I gotta have faith. Cause I gotta have faith, faith, faith. I gotta have faith.
1: 90 FM. 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